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0: 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Are you ready for more Fuego? 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
2: Yeah, I made Shaboy into Maui from Moana.
3: That was a good one. Yeah.
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1: No, la panza was the same, just that you had to add the tatuajes for me to look like Maui.
3: And yeah, the hair. 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
4: Era igual.
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1: Eddie El Nozao is having way too much fun with AI y haciendo fotos mías that are hella weird.
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1: That was a good one.
3: 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But you didn't have to use AI for that, pa la panza.
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1: That was a good one.
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